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1: 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Let's go, boom. Hey, sis.
2: Pretty bitch passport.
1: Yes.
2: Test.
1: You know I got it.
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1: What that say?
3: Negative.
4: 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We gotta go. It's time to travel the world. Let's show what up there.
5: Hey, bestie.
1: Oh. No, that's fine.
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1: Ready to go.
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0: Rádio Covilhã, a rádio com os melhores ouvintes.
1: I'm ready. I feel like I'm ready. Look at the person beside you, tell me it's taking a long time for me to get here. 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Turn to the person on the other side of me and say, you don't know the preparation I've been through.

It was just two lovers sitting in the car, listening to Blonde, falling for each other. Thinking orange skies, feeling super childish. No Donald Glover. This call from my mother.

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How do you expect? 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

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Oh my Lord, oh my.

Your love I'm lost in, your love I'm lost in, your love I'm lost in, and I'm tired of being so exhausted. Your love I'm lost in, your love I'm lost in, your love I'm lost in, even though I'm nothing to you now, even though I'm nothing to you now.